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with my spirit ho and horses that white shall roll in some holy ones I come with my horses that white shall roll in some holy ones now come with jewels of every kind to draw them on and holy in some holy ones now come with cloth of every kind to draw

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0: We're going to stomp all over the virtuoso yodeler here, Thomas Scholl. 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You've been listening to Vocal Fry, and you still are for a couple seconds. I'm Dan Boda.
1: I've been Purple Haze.
0: Thanks a lot for tuning in. You want to tell folks what we just heard in these last couple minutes?
1: Yes, that was Yodel Cha-Cha by Trio Schmied.
0: Great name. Great name. Brilliant. Absolutely brilliant.
1: And Death by Yodel, another Rene Kita, 10,000 Ways of the Voice.
0: Yes, so beware if you listen to that again, and if you're in the archives, or if you're having some kind of a health emergency, don't call me, call 911. 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
0: Stick around, Jesse is here. Time for the fro. Ready? Time to throw it to the Frau Show.

後ろの犬と

Sight unseen. Courtney Barnett and Waxahachie in a collab. 6:37 with the Pigeon Ublister. This is Limonianas.

I said, oh, I'll see what I can do. I took her to a supermarket. I don't know why, but

you see a little sun poking through out the wake weather window. It's trying out there. The Telescopes. Isn't it a great track called Flying on Wake? This is Dead, Empty, In My...

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Just approaching 25 to 9 on Friday. .31650939. 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Having a bit of a revival session this week.

सबक मस्तरत चूरत हुआ है ये जो हल्का हल्का. 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That's what they do in Pakistan.

0: silver silhouette of what's lurking. 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The clock flocks like doves. Crying was what killing is now. Fat rendered down the slow process of change. Coming, interlocking around sound, spinning discs. Moorish architecture inside voices. 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
1: Suddenly we are in the midst of a crowd of wondrous creatures. Men and women and children. They seem to mix and intermix and flow into one another. Male becoming female, and female becoming male, and child becoming adult, and aged becoming young. Changing and changing back again in a phantasmagoria of warm and friendly beauty. All at once we're being carried in a welcoming procession. It is happy and

Hey, you're listening to WFMU, listener-sponsored radio out of Jersey City, New Jersey. I'm Dan Boda, and this has been Airborne Event, filling in this week for Erwin, who will be back with you next week on Wednesday from 3 to 6. Jackie's show is up next at 6, a few more minutes for a song or two, and for me to tell you what we've been listening to. But stick around for fontographic fun.

Evening, children. This is Don Hayes from the Mark 2100, 21 Lounge, right on the ocean in Fort Lauderdale. We have a nice little group here tonight, and we're going to give you a rendition of what we do every night.